Lincoln's Kix 96.9. Have the gas prices lately had you thinking about walking? Hold on that thought for a second. A guy in Georgia found a much weirder solution, and somehow it involves a Barbie dream camper doing 55 miles an hour. It's beat up. We'll talk about that next.

0: Kix 96.9. You know, gas prices have been ridiculous. A grown man looked at a kid's Barbie toy and thought, yeah, that's my next commuter vehicle. It's beat up. There's a guy in Georgia got tired of dropping $60 to $90 every time he filled up his truck. So he turned a pink Barbie dream camper into a real vehicle. Not real like street legal, more like real in the sense it has an engine and apparently can hit 55 miles an hour, which is terrifying and impressive at the exact same time. So he slapped a power washer motor on it, and now it costs him about $3 to fill the tank. $3. That's less than a gas station hot dog and significantly safer than eating one. The best part, his wife has one too. Hers tops out at 40, which means somewhere in Georgia, there's a married couple racing Barbie cars while the rest of us are standing at the pump wondering if we can finance unleaded. Like, at this point, if Barbie starts making pickup trucks, Ford might have a problem.
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1: Two teenagers went for a bike ride and accidentally did something most adults hope they'd never have to do. I'll tell you how a random summer ride turned into a real life rescue coming up next in your Good Vibe Stories, brought to you by Boot Barn Keep West.

0: Kix 96.9. You hear plenty of stories about teenagers these days, and let's just say most of them don't end with, and then they became heroes. It's Beat Up with your good vibes. Two kids in Iowa were out riding their bikes when they spotted an elderly woman lying near the road. Turns out she'd fallen while feeding her horse, and she'd been stuck outside for more than 16 hours in brutal heat with no water. Now, here's the part that gets me. She somehow managed to drag herself into view of the road, hoping somebody would see her. And thankfully, these two boys did. They stopped, called for help, and first responders say their quick action may have saved her life. Meanwhile, half of us can't make eye contact with another human at the grocery store. These kids saw something wasn't right and did exactly what needed to be done. It's a nice reminder that sometimes heroes don't show up in capes. Sometimes they show up on BMX bikes, probably carrying a backpack full of snacks and bad decisions. But either way, that's your good vibes.
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0: Lincoln's Kicks 96.9. 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
2: One of my favorite parts of the World Cup isn't even the soccer. Matter of fact, I haven't watched a lick of any of the games. It's watching international visitors experience America like they're on some kind of safari. Apparently, fans are paying $20 to ride shuttle buses to some of our more popular attractions. And I'm not talking Disney. I'm not talking a national monument. I'm talking places like Buc-ee's. And honestly, if you've never seen a gas station the size of a small nation with 87 flavors,

0: of beef jerky, fresh brisket, and enough clean bathrooms to restore your faith in humanity? I understand. There's a player from Germany named Freddy who's gone viral documenting his American adventure. Guy's posting photos of Waffle House, Taco Bell, Walmart, basically the Mount Rushmore of, well, this seemed like a good idea at 1 a.m. But my favorite part, Freddy and his teammates discovered Ella Langley on the trip and became fans. Ella found out, invited them to one of her shows. That's America right there. You come for world-class soccer, leave with a brisket sandwich, a Walmart receipt 3 feet long, and a new country music obsession. Honestly, it's a pretty successful trip. That's your breakdown.
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1: I don't know if you saw this online, but people are sharing the cultural rules that totally make sense where they live, but might seem strange to people in other parts of the world. Like, for example, in Russia, you never gift an even number of flowers. That's only for funerals. My wife has a thing with even numbers. She would freak if I gave her 13 roses.

0: Kix 96.9. It's B-Dub, we're hanging with Chris Young. I Didn't Come Here to Leave is the new album. Obviously, Deluxe Edition is out, but the single is officially out, too, as far as a radio single. Man, I've been excited to play this one since you dropped it.
1: Thank you for that, one. Two, it's really funny, sort of like my calling card for this song is, it sounds like we wrote this song at 9 p.m. and we wrote it at 9 a.m.
0: Okay. All right. So if it sounds like it was a night write, then that's a good thing for sure.
1: Well, and it's, you know, it's a fun song. It's going to be perfect for summer. And it's just, you know, all about getting with the people you know and the people maybe you hadn't seen in a little while and having a good time.
0: It's you know, obviously the name of the album, the deluxe album's coming out. You've been running and gunning like this for almost 20 years. Does that title feel more personal than people realize from just the name of an album for you?
1: I mean, you can take that sort of like little, you know, tip of the hat, the nod to that, but that was only slightly intentional. It was more so that I just love this song, and I think it does embody, you know, sort of the new chapter I'm with Black River Entertainment and, you know, everything that's going on there with them, and, you know, being able to move forward and do some new stuff. I mean, this is my 10th album, which is just weird to even think about. And somebody said that the other day, and I was like, no. And I was like, wait a minute.
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1: It turns out there's an app for people who love shopping, but apparently hate getting stuff, which feels like dieting by licking pictures of donuts. More on that coming up.

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So I just saw something that South Korea has apps designed for shopping addicts. And honestly, the concept is both genius and completely ridiculous. You open it up, browse products, compare prices, read reviews, add things to your cart, enter your address, even track the shipment. 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One tiny detail, you don't actually buy anything. Nothing shows up at your house. No charge hits your credit card. No mystery package arrives 3 days later that you forgot ordering at 11:47 p.m. while watching reality TV. The whole thing is basically

0: shopping methadone. It's designed to give you that little dopamine rush from clicking complete purchase without torching your bank account. And if you're thinking, that sounds like a complete waste of time, congratulations, you're probably not a shopping addict. But if you've ever had a package arrive and genuinely asked, wait, what did I buy now? This app might actually save you a few hundred bucks a month, which is probably cheaper than therapy and definitely cheaper than Target.
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Lincoln's Kix 96.9. Apparently, we have reached that point where we're not tired. We're something way more complicated. And honestly, it explains a lot. A new trending word to describe how you're feeling coming up.

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0: Kicks 96.9. How's your week been so far? Because if you're feeling like summer showed up, the kids immediately lost their minds, and the temperature outside feels like somebody accidentally parked the sun in your driveway, I've got a new word for you. Exhausterwhelmulated. Yeah, that's when you're exhausted, overwhelmed, and overstimulated all at the same time. Which, if we're being honest, sounds less like a condition and more like an official slogan of June. You know the feeling, like your phone won't stop buzzing, your schedule's packed, your kids have somehow eaten everything in the house, and somebody just asked, what's for dinner? Again. The best part, it sounds serious enough that people might actually help you out. Next time somebody asks how you're doing, don't say fine. Look them dead in the eye and say, I'm feeling a little exhausterwhelmulated. Like, worst case, they leave you alone. Best case, they bring snacks.
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Weekends, Kix 96.9. I did about 1,000 miles on the bike this weekend, and I got to tell you, it is definitely a flow stick. Keith Urban was right when we talked last week. Being on a motorcycle is 100% a flow state. And what's an even flower state, is that a word, is listening to flow state while you're riding a motorcycle.

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A World Cup player came to America, discovered Buc-ee's, Waffle House, and Ella Langley, and honestly had a more authentic vacation than most of us. We'll get into that next to the breakdown brought to you by Boot Barn Keep West.

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0: One of my favorite parts of the World Cup isn't even the soccer. It's watching international visitors react to America like they're on some kind of wildlife safari. This year, people are losing their minds over places like Buc-ee's, not the Grand Canyon, not the Statue of Liberty, a gas station the size of a small nation. Apparently, there are actual shuttle buses taking fans there. $20 round trip, which sounds ridiculous until you've walked into Buc-ee's for beef jerky and somehow left with a brisket sandwich, a hoodie, a birdhouse, and a mild identity crisis. There's a player from Germany named Freddy who's gone viral documenting his American adventure. He's hitting all the cultural landmarks. You know, Buc-ee's, Waffle House, Taco Bell, Walmart. Basically, the Mount Rushmore of this could only happen here. And the best part, he and his teammate discovered Ella Langley's music and became huge fans. Ella found out and invited them to a show. That's America in a nutshell. You come for the World Cup and leave with a Buc-ee's Beaver t-shirt, a Waffle House story, and an Ella Langley playlist. Honestly, that's a pretty solid trip.
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0: This is a monthly test of the emergency alert system for broadcast stations and cable systems of Nebraska in cooperation with the FCC and other government authorities. Equipment is being tested that can quickly provide warnings during emergencies. If this had been an actual emergency, official information, news, or instructions would have followed the alert tone. This concludes this test of the emergency alert system.
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0: 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The man shouldn't be allowed out of the house in cargo shorts with black socks and flip-flops. 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
5: 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And happy birthday to us.

Lincoln's Kix 96.9. Enjoy the rest of your night. I'm back at it tomorrow with Chris Young on the show. And if there's anything that I could do for you in the meantime, let me know at BeatUp Radio. Otherwise, I will talk to you then. Have a great night.

0: 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Having perfect pitch that crushes karaoke night. 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

0: 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The man shouldn't be allowed out of the house in cargo shorts with black socks and flip-flops. 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

0: One says there's no harm in asking. The other says that's exactly the problem. We'll talk to Emily and her husband, Ryan, in an all-new Couples Therapy and look for your advice a little after 7:30. 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

0: 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The man shouldn't be allowed out of the house in cargo shorts with black socks and flip-flops. And if he loads that SUV up at the store one more time, slaps it and says,
1: "Yep, that baby ain't going anywhere,"
0: you might just lose it. 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

0: 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The other says that's exactly the problem. 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
2: So we're just joining us. Dylan's girlfriend actually broke up with him over the weekend via text. He has no idea what he did to have her break up with him. He was out with his buddies, went to the Husker game, did some tailgating. They went bar hopping afterwards. And then Sunday morning, he gets a text, "We're done," from Kayla. And he wants to know why and if we can get them back together. So we called Kayla.
3: Hello?
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4: Hello.
2: We'd like to talk to you a little bit about a situation that involves you and somebody else you know, if you're okay with that.
3: I mean, sure.
2: What's going on is your boyfriend, or now ex-boyfriend, Dylan, gave us a call, asked us to get a hold of you because he says you broke up with him out of nowhere. He's just trying to figure out why.
3: Oh, my God. He called the radio because he doesn't know why I broke up with him.
2: Okay.
5: So why did you break up with him?
3: I broke up with that because he keeps turning off his damn location when he goes out.
6: Oh, my God. That's what this is about?
2: Yeah, by the way, Kayla, Dylan's
3: Are
2: on the
3: serious?
2: Phone, too. Yeah, yeah.
3: You got them on the phone to force me to talk to you? Then fine, Dylan. Every time I go out with my girls, you can check my location, you can call me, you can text me, but the second you go out, poof, you just disappear like a f***ing magician.
5: He goes Houdini when he's out
4: without
5: you.
4: Like a ninja in the night.
6: My phone just wasn't working that night, and you're going to hold that against me?
3: Your phone works fine.
5: Well, you know, that is very suspicious.
3: He's pulled this before.
2: Oh.
3: I don't know when you're being truthful. I don't know, I don't know what you're even doing.
6: What I'm doing is I'm having fun with the guys. Every time I go out, you don't need to stalk me like you're some FBI agent. Every time I'm hanging out at a football game.
3: Oh, my God.
5: FBI.
3: It's called trust. You're the one going off the grid. And, like, you're hiding something.
2: Okay. Real quick. Breathe, Kayla, please. You dumped him because he turns his location notification off on his phone. Basically, the Find My iPhone, right?
5: Different.
2: Is that different? Okay. Sorry, that's different? Okay.
4: Yeah, you just
3: Find my boyfriend, kind of related, basically.
4: It's similar. You just turn... I mean, it turns off both of them if you do it.
5: Yeah, the Find My iPhone app is, a little bit different. That's just to, truly find your iPhone. Okay. And you typically wouldn't give just anybody access to that to
2: I'm learning something new. Yeah, I don't...
5: And I don't even know that you can. I think you can only log in with someone else's app.
4: You can share your location with somebody.
5: But you can share the location.
4: Okay. So then when
5: they
4: get onto your iPhone, you can look at their profile.
2: Yeah.
4: You can see where they're at.
5: Which is similar to, but totally separate from my iPhone.
2: All right.
5: Yeah. And then you can also choose to share indefinitely. You can choose to share for the next 12 hours or at the end of the day.
2: Yep. Okay.
5: In this case, it kind of sounds like you guys have constant access to each other's location.
4: Terrible idea.
5: So when he turns it off, it's noticeable, obviously, because you would otherwise...
4: You're checking it.
5: ...have location services.
2: So in your mind, Kayla, this is worth dumping him over.
3: Well, yeah. I'm not going to date someone who goes, full witness protection every time he goes out with his boys. It's, really shady.
4: Let's ask him why.
3: And you know what? He knows my ex around on me when he was drunk, and he knows that, and so I'm just I'm not doing that again.
6: You're acting like I'm cheating. He's the one who cheated on you. I'm not cheating on you. I get that you have trust issues with that guy, but Jesus Christ, I'm not him. All I wanted was one night without being tracked like I'm some f***ing package from Amazon.
5: So Nick, does that answer your question, Nick?
3: You admit it.
4: Yep.
3: He just admitted it.
2: He did say it. Yes. So you did shut it off.
6: Yeah, I shut it off.
3: And then, maybe you should stay single, because clearly you're not ready for a grown-up relationship.
2: Okay, but I don't know if a grown-up relationship,
4: to be honest with you,
2: sharing your location
5: is
2: part of
5: the
2: grown-up relationship.
5: There's a reason why obviously, it's crummy to do that to somebody anyways, especially somebody that you know for sure has dealt with trust issues when it comes to this specific thing. So you doing that by turning it off, you know full well that that's probably going to hurt that person. But also at the same time, there's a reason why this person feels like he has to just sneakily turn it off to not feel like he's being watched like a hawk. I mean, there's a lot of stuff you guys need to talk about.
6: She doesn't trust me enough to have to be tracking me all the time. So at this point, just it, I'm glad you dumped me because I'm over it.
2: Okay.
3: Great.
2: Okay.
3: Then you won't have to ever turn your location back on.
2: Got it. Okay. Okay. Well, that's...
5: Hell, this is messy.
2: That's it for...
5: Are they both gone?
2: Yeah, they're both gone.
5: Oh, okay.
2: So, there we go.
5: Well,
4: that was hilarious.
5: Good.
4: Oh, my God. I love that.
2: That was ridiculous is
5: oh,
2: what that was.
5: Oh, no. That was just a whole lot of... That was a whole lot of... I don't trust him and a whole lot of him... I'm not going to budge
4: Dude,
5: for somebody.
4: Be, it would be hard to be doing anything with your friends knowing that sitting back, your girlfriend's just
2: like watching you every move.
4: Watching everything you're doing.
5: Watching a lot.
4: I don't know if I could, that would be too much.
2: Definitely not getting them back together. We move on. If you need our help with any dating issues you have, feel free to ask. We'll be glad to do it.
1: Morgan in the mudroom.
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12: Hey, good morning, JP, Coriel, Husker Nick. It is Wednesday, June 17th. I am JP, Coriel coming in shortly. Husker Nick out today. A warm summer day. High of 90 expected with sunny skies, but that wind is aggressive. It's already super windy to start the day. 21 mile an hour winds, and that's the way it's going to be all day long. So prepare yourself for a windy, a hot day in the capital city. Coming up on the show, give you a chance to win your way to all 3 days passes. All 3 days, that is, at Country Dry Music Fest. It is the biggest part of the summer. We're putting it on next Thursday through Saturday with Bailey Zimmerman, Hudson Westbrook, Coe Wetzel, Aaron Watson, and a bunch more. We'll have your chance to win your way to said super party with a round of the Florida Man game a little after 8 o'clock. Couples therapy today between Emily and Ryan. One spouse wants to bend the rules just a little. The other says rules exist for a reason. We'll find out what side you're on in couples therapy a little after 7:30. How you found your hidden talent. The stilts guy that can hit baseballs for the Savannah Bananas. What's your hidden talent? We'll recap that. How the World Cup is bringing millions of people together. And some are treating it like one giant speed dating event. And how you can get in on that. We'll get a round of good things. If you got a good thing, let us know about it by texting your good things at 466-9696. You can direct message us on Facebook, X, and Instagram. We did not win the Mega Millionaires, but that does not mean we're not winners. We might do a special early edition since we'll be off on Friday of that coming out tomorrow. But good things today coming in just a few. And the Nitty Gritty from Music City with Coriel on the way next.
0: JP, Coriel, and Husker Nick, wake the fun up.
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0: Summer isn't just a season, it's a feeling. 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
1: Brett Eldridge secretly hits a life milestone. 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
1: Nitty gritty from Music City, powered by A1 Mold Testing and Remediation. Brett Eldridge, he is kind of amongst a handful of artists like Easton Corbin, for example, Joe Nichols, who have popped up on the scene, laid down some hits,
3: yeah,
1: and then kind of just step back into obscurity and yeah, do whatever they want to do before they pop up again. Brett Eldridge, actually, not even as much. He more or less popped up, gave us some hits, and then he goes somewhere. It lies in wait like Mariah Carey does for Christmas time. You know how she thaws off around then?
3: Yeah.
1: For her Christmas music? Well, that's him too. He

0: He's quite the Christmas special.
1: Oh,
0: man.
1: Yeah, he's a Christmas aficionado.
0: But he's back in action this time around with big life milestone news. He is casually married now.
1: Yeah, this came out of nowhere.
0: Yes, he shared two photos of his mysterious bride online, along with a snippet of an unreleased song. He said, quote, "I met an amazing woman who truly loves me for me.
2: Wear it down to the end and try to make all the money in the world."
1: Brand new music from him that's part of this announcement.
2: And I can live the life I always
0: Do you know the name of the song?
1: Mm-mm, it's not saying.
0: Because I can't find it.
1: Yeah, that's
0: pretty
1: good.
0: He says she's someone who's just as goofy as he is, and then, quote, "Some of the best things in life are the ones you plant and grow quietly in your sacred space away from the noise."
1: That's cool. Well, good for him.
0: Very much Brett Eldridge. I remember when he took a step back from just the wild life of a country star, really, and just got a dumb phone, as they call it, a flip phone, so he didn't have internet on his phone.
1: Yeah.
0: Set back from social media just to clear his own head and stuff and live how he wanted to. So he's certainly been doing that. Congratulations, Brett Eldridge. It actually worked. Dolly Parton's former weekend retreat in California has hit the market, and you can live like Dolly. You only need $2 million.
1: Oh, wow.
0: It's a triplex built in 1920. And Dolly owned it for 10 years, from 2004 to 2014. The property's unique attributes are like this small little cute windmill. There's Dolly's wig room, a stained glass window on top of the front door that reads Dolly with her butterfly symbol next to it, and a plaque naming the house as a former home. The current owner says he found some of her belongings with like Western themed furnishings. Quote, "She loved wooden angels and wooden tulips, which I have a lot of."
1: That's cool.
0: So if you're wanting to live like Dolly, $2 million is what that'll run you.
1: You just want the wig room, right?
0: I do want the wig room. That's so cool. Lastly, Keith Urban's Yacht Rock covers album Flow State came out recently.
1: Good.
0: Yes, it has 10 covers, one original, including his take on classics like Baby Come Back and Magnet and Steel. The country star says there maybe more where that comes from, actually.
1: Okay.
0: He talked to Billboard recently about the project, and he says that if the fans respond positively, he's got another album just waiting to be made. He says, quote, 100% if people like this record and there's any reason to do a second one, I literally have the 10 songs picked out already. As to how the artists he covered reacted, Keith says he heard from David Pack of Ambrosia, Robbie Dupree, and Stephen Bishop. And on the responses, they were universally positive.
1: Nice.
0: If the fans feel the same, we can look for more, you know, soft 70s, 80s yacht rock pop stuff from Keith Urban in the future. He is rearing to go.
1: Right. We may have to collab the next time Keith Urban comes into town with our classic rock station, because the Eagle was listening to and playing Keith Urban from the Flow State album yesterday.
0: I heard that in the hallway.
1: Who knows?
0: They got fans down there.
1: Yeah, they do.
0: Tough critics, too.
1: Yeah,
0: so
1: they are.
0: That's the nitty gritty from Music City. I'm Corey Hell with Kix 96.9.
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1: Good music and good news. 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
1: All I really need is a little good news.
2: Time for Around the Good Things. If you got some good in your world, we want to hear from you by texting in on the Liberty First Credit Union text line at 466-9696. You can also let us know on Facebook, X, and Instagram. We got a text this morning that says we sold out two stadiums over the weekend in the same day. That was on Saturday when the Savannah Bananas were at Memorial Stadium with 85,000 plus there, and then Charles Schwab Stadium in Omaha for the College World Series, and 25,000 fans were there too. So, like,
3: wow, incredible.
2: Over 100,000 fans were in two different massive stadiums over the weekend, which is a very good thing. Another one that was texted to us, shout out to Jillian Martin. She stands alone as a champion of the Go Bowling U.S. Women's Open. She is a Husker, and she climbed the ladder to win the tournament, getting herself an Eagle Trophy, a green jacket, and $60,000 for being the best bowler out there. So shout out to Jillian Martin and GBR, lady. Good morning, Coriel.
3: Good morning.
2: What is your good thing?
3: So this happened a little while ago, but I just caught on to it, and I thought this was really awesome. So there was a couple, Visha and Ankit, who are celebrating like a pre-wedding celebration, basically. It's called a garba.
2: Okay.
3: It's a traditional part of like a Hindu-Indian weddings, I believe. And it was the couple and all their family with like vibrant attire. Like the dress code is strict. It's very colorful, but very festive. So strictly fun, basically. A garba night is like a lot of dancing, focuses on community and family bonding, and just a big celebration leading up to the main wedding day. So it's kind of like a reception before the wedding day even happens.
2: Oh, okay.
3: Sort of.
2: Interesting.
3: Well, this was in Oklahoma, I believe, and Mother Nature had other plans. Oh. A tornado warning interrupted their celebration, so it forced all 400-some guests to

0: fun. And they kind of continued the celebration and they all made friends. And it was just, it was a very wholesome video. I loved it so, so much.
1: What a fun thing. All I really need is a little good news. My good thing is coming up on Friday and into Saturday, our buddy Pastor Tom with the People City Mission will be doing his 9th annual 24 hours homeless event called Gimme Shelter. And he'll be sheltering outside at Hy-Vee at 84th and Holdridge. This will be him going without food, sleep, or shelter for 24 hours to raise awareness for those experiencing homelessness in our community. So if you get a chance to, absolutely stop by, say hello, learn how an act of kindness can make a difference with the Gimme Shelter event. And also while you're there or you're coming by, we're looking for donations of bottled water. They're encouraged and appreciated to help out with the People City Mission and our buddy Pastor Tom, 9 years running.
0: Wow.
1: With the Gimme Shelter event again
0: Incredible.
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Oscar Dick will see Bailey Zimmerman live at Country Drive Music Festival. Have your chance to win your way to that show a little after 8 with the Florida Man Game. Till then, some amazing discoveries after Megan Maroney.

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2: Time for another edition of Amazing Discoveries, where I deep dive into the internet so you don't have to. And today's discoveries make me wonder if we've gone too far as a society.
3: JP, we've been too far society.
2: Never mind, we're just continuing on.
3: The moment we put out a shiwi, it went too far.
2: Probably.
3: A shiwi, by the way, is basically a little saddle-shaped nozzle thing, funnel, that women can use to easier go to the restroom when you go camping.
2: Yeah.
3: Of which I own two.
2: Okay, I was gonna ask, is there one still in your purse?
3: I've been gifted two.
2: Nice. So first up, there's a TikTok trend involving hot dogs and Gatorade. So just in time for the 4th of July. And if you're already uncomfortable by that, just wait. Apparently people are boiling hot dogs in blue Gatorade.
3: No.
2: And then that turns them bright blue. And according to TikTok, makes them packed with electrolytes.
3: Get off the internet. Get off the internet.
2: Packed with electrolytes. Because that's what I mean.
3: I need like an actual chef or nutritionist, somebody to text us right now. The Liberty First Credit Union Kicks Text Club, 402-466-9696. I need somebody with the knowledge of this to tell us, would that be true?
2: Because
3: you'd assume that would boil off.
2: So there's a food blogger that actually tested it out. This person's a chef.
3: Oh.
2: He said the smell was wild.
3: Yeah.
2: The hot dogs turned a disturbing dark blue color. And while they did pick up some of the grape flavor, there was basically no reason for an adult to ever do this.
3: That's maniacal. That's disgusting.
2: Oh, God.
3: And also,
2: that's just,
3: I mean, I suppose if you were trying to kill two birds with one stone and get a weird colored hot dog, and then also it be quote unquote healthier to eat.
2: I mean, okay.
3: Sure, but why not just use like blue food coloring?
2: Right.
3: You know?
2: And then meanwhile, if blue hot dogs are enough to make you like grossed out, let me introduce you to the future. There's a company in China that has unveiled a self-driving toilet.
3: China is obsessed with
2: the bathroom?
3: The bathroom.
2: Yeah, it seems to be.
3: China is obsessed with toilets specifically.
2: So if you wake up in the middle of the night and need to go, you open an app, summon the toilet, and it literally drives itself over to your bed.
3: You know what? I have a really mean joke.
2: Okay.
3: But I'm going to say it. I feel as if it doesn't make sense for China to have such contraption. That feels a little more like an America thing.
2: It does, doesn't it?
3: It does
2: have kind of that feel to it.
3: It feels more of like an American thing.
2: We would have come up with this. So basically, it drives to your bed. You do your business. It cleans you with a built-in bidet, then drives itself back to a docking station where it empties and cleans itself.
3: It's a bidet rover, basically.
2: Yeah. You want to guess how much this thing is?
3: How much it is?
2: Yeah.
3: Ooh, $3,000?
2: Add another $10,000 to that.
3: Shut I got cussed.
2: You did. I heard you almost cussed.
3: Shut the front door.
2: $13,000.
3: $13,000 just so your big back doesn't have to get up and go to the bathroom.
2: Right.
3: Get out of here right now.
2: Like, I mean, for $13,000, that thing better drive me to work afterwards.
3: The receptionist at your work is like, JP, your bidet's here.
2: Oh, it must be time to go.
3: Oh, man. You know what? At this point, you might want to pocket that $13,000 and save it for when you need a medical bill for those blue wieners.
2: I'm so glad we're not doing out of context contest on Friday.
3: The blue hot dogs.
2: The sentence you just said.
3: I feel like that's going to really mess up your gut.
2: Yeah. Oh,
3: potentially.
2: Yeah.
3: No, so save, pocket dogs. That $13,000. You're going to blow up that bidet Roomba anyways.
2: Toilet. Yeah.
3: Mm-hmm. Save the $13,000 for your medical bill.
2: Oh, God.
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Ella Langley on Kix 96.9. JP and Coryell coming up. We'll need your advice with couples therapy. Before that, though, the World Cup is bringing millions of people together, and some are treating it like one giant speed dating event. I'll explain how you can also get in on the fun after Jason Aldean. It's Kix.

0: JP, Coriel, and Husker Nick.
1: So forget yellow or green cards. This summer, singles have a completely different goal in mind for the World Cup. It's getting that key card.
2: Yellow or green cards are used in soccer, right?
1: Yes. Okay. Yellow is like a warning, don't do that again.
2: Right.
1: And red is you're getting tossed out of the game.
2: Right.
1: The key card to your hotel room means green light, go. And apparently, there's an article that says, like, singles are flocking to cities that are hosting World Cup games.
2: Well, yeah.
1: And the reason is these international daddies that are
2: and
1: available.
2: Mommies.
1: And mommies, yes. Daddies and mommies, but mostly just the daddies, according to this TikToker.
3: I'm going to need every single baddie this summer to lock the because the World Cup is your oyster. Do you know what that means? That means that foreign daddies, foreign poppies are going to be flying into the United States of America. Yes, they're going to be in your backyard, my backyard, our streets. Mexico, Brazil, Colombia, España, you name it. Foreign daddies here, you need to make sure that everything's right, tight, and that you stay up all night on the weekends to find them. They will be in our restaurants, in our clubs. Not only that, but professional soccer players, international men at your disposal. There's no time to be sad. You need to whip out a map and become a tour guide. You need to practice your Duolingo. You got to brush up on all those languages, girl.
1: Practice your Duolingo.
3: Prize. You are the prize. This World Cup is your World Cup. You're the champ. You're the champ.
2: That's funny. I mean, it makes sense, especially since people have always been kind of fascinated with an accent.
1: Oh, of course.
2: It doesn't matter. If you say an accent isn't at least interesting to you,
1: even Australians,
2: you are lying.
1: Yeah, exactly.
2: Yeah, yeah. So I mean, yeah. Especially if you're looking, trying to look for a flirty flirt thing for a little while they're stateside. Mm. Or maybe you're looking for a whole wife or husband, you know? I guess the World Cup would be the place to go. It's such an awesome melting pot.
1: It really is. And this lady's like putting all of her eggs in a basket. She's actually shelling out thousands of dollars to hit up games in Philly, Kansas City, Boston, and Dallas. And says that apparently there's an estimation that about 7 million people traveling, about 39% would like to meet local people while they are here in the U.S.
2: Yeah.
1: And even more want to experience the nightlife and attractions. So, I mean, if dating's a challenge right now, the World Cup is a giant pool of characters that are here.
2: It is. And sometimes it's hard to miss the people that you're meant to meet. I saw this video on TikTok last night. It was this woman, from Germany, I'm assuming, because she, with her appearance, like her style and everything, I think she's from Germany, and she was wearing a Team Germany, jersey. She was in a club, wherever they are, and she was going off to the song Wipe Me Down by Boozy Badass. It was the funniest ever seen in my life. And somebody who wants, you know, a fun, loving person, someone who obviously doesn't take themselves too seriously, and clearly from Germany, so probably has a little bit of an accent,
1: right?
2: At the very least,
1: yeah.
2: I mean, there she is, right there,
1: front
2: and center.
1: Yeah,
2: yeah. It's like shooting fish in a barrel.
1: So if you're looking for the dating scene, might want to just roll down to Kansas City.
2: Yeah, Kansas City, and at the very least, you'll get barbecue if it doesn't.
1: Yeah, it doesn't pan
2: out for you.
1: You got barbecue.
2: Some good barbecue, you'll be fine.
0: Coming up next. Go! This is what's next with JP, Coriel, and Husker Nick.
1: Whether it's walking on stilts or blowing air out of your tear duct, we have a bunch of new hidden talents. You can add yours on Facebook KX969.
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10: 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Lincoln
1: Weather. Thanks, guys. It's very, very windy today. Look for a high around 90. There's going to be all kinds of blowing going on with the Windy Wednesday in front of us. It's 77 now. JP Coral Husker Day coming up. We'll find out what your secret hidden talents are, and we'll need your advice with it all.

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1: All the bars are closed.
0: JP and Coryell coming up. We'll get to couples therapy. Before that, though, finding out what your hidden talents are. Like the fact that you can look at a menu and spot the typos. That's one. What else is out there? You can let us know on Facebook.

0: JP, Coriel, and Husker Nick.
1: Never had one lesson.
2: Don't need the lessons when you're instantly talented. And like, how do you find out that you can hit a baseball wall on stilts?
3: Right.
2: I'm going to reach out. I'm going to find Dakota on socials and ask him how he fell into this hidden talent of being able to jump on stilts.
3: Right, and Dakota is the stilts guy from the Savannah Bananas. Mm-hmm. If you missed it Thursday and Saturday, it's a team member on the Savannah Bananas who runs on stilts, hits in bats, I should say.
2: Made Coriel feel really awkward and weird watching him run on
3: stilts. Well, it was just terrifying. He was lumbering. It looked like something from a movie because it looks like he's got like spider limbs. He's got his all. he already stands 6 feet 5 inches tall.
2: Right, and then on stilts
3: adds 3 feet 4 inches. I looked it up yesterday.
2: Oh wow!
3: So you can imagine he already has these long, lanky arms.
2: Right.
3: And now his legs are even worse. It's crazy, but it's very cool.
2: Oh yeah, 100%.
3: I mean, I will commend him on that.
2: That's a party trick you want to bust out every once in a while if you can.
3: Well, yeah, but also consider the age group too. I feel like you can't lumber past a retirement home like that. You're going to send some people into cardiac arrest. My God.
2: Like looking in windows and things.
3: God, it's so scary.
2: Ethel would freak out and like throw something at it.
3: We asked you for your hidden talents on Facebook at KX969. Jarrett, this is something that a friend of mine can do too, and it freaks me out.
2: Okay.
3: Jarrett says, I can blow air out of my tear duct.
2: Yeah.
3: Like by their eye.
2: How is that even possible?
3: I know people that can do that. It just freaks me out.
2: I don't know how you do that.
3: I feel like it would make you feel like your eyeballs are going to pop out of your skull. It's the sockets. That freaks me out. I don't like it. Brenda, I'm with Brenda on this one. This is also my hidden talent. Tripping without effort. And it's just a gif of someone tripping. Tripping over your own feet. Mm-hmm. Yes.
2: We had a text that says, I can call in wild turkeys with just my voice. No need to buy any calls in my house. I'm a girl, by the way. I can just do that with my voice. We had Karen says, my hidden talent is spotting typos at a restaurant menu.
3: Oh, just like a quick glance.
2: You can find it out. Oh, that needs a hyphen or something else.
3: Karen on Facebook says, I can make a cricket sound. My husband can do it too. We were made for each other. This talent is great to use in a business meeting where there's an uncomfortable lull in the conversation.
2: There you go. Melissa can name almost every state by its outline. She says she peaked in like fourth grade geography, but like I can totally look at a state and go, Iowa, Mississippi, Alabama.
3: I see what you're saying. Like not put together on a map. Yeah, some just are a little more recognizable. Others not so much. Mm-hmm. Especially like, aren't the Dakotas like similar looking?
2: They're pretty close.
3: Like one's maybe a little fatter. One's
2: Exactly. They're pretty close. Well, in Mississippi and Alabama, people get mixed up all the time because they're just one's facing one way, one's facing the other.
3: I'll be honest with you. I can't even envision that in my brain right now.
2: Explain that at all.
3: I got nothing.
2: Tyler says he can carry every grocery bag inside in one trip. My shoulders may never recover, but it's my talent. I got it.
3: Teresa commented a picture with her comment, and it says, I'm a balloon artist. And she's got like a whole grid of all the balloons can do. That's talent. And also, same thing about the stilts stuff. Like, how did you figure out that you were good at that?
2: Right. Please let us know. We'd like to know how you became good at balloon artists.
3: What scenario were you just playing with a balloon and you started twisting it up and you're like, oh, look, giraffe.
2: Yeah, Teresa, how did you do this? This is fantastic that you now have that talent, but how did you stumble upon that?
3: My husband has such an incredible hidden talent that I didn't realize that technically most men have, but he has this innate ability to just tick me off and he doesn't even say a word. It's just a look.
2: It's just a talent.
3: It's incredible. I can go from happy-go-lucky to just irate in about 2.5 seconds. And he hasn't even said a word. It's crazy.
2: It's a talent.
3: It's crazy. I mean, you got to give it up for him.
2: Yeah.
3: God, he is talented.
2: Ovation for your husband.
0: Coming up next.
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Morgan, Kicks 96.9, JP Coyle, Hushmanick. In this corner, Emily. In this corner, Ryan. Whose corner will you be in an all-new argument that is couples therapy? That after Chase Matthews.

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5: 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You don't have to use any of your money from your health care.
6: Don't have to pay a copay.
5: Yeah, none of that, because we just are here for the entertainment value and also to get people all riled up. And today, it was it's an argument that's going on between Emily and Ryan, and it was Emily who reached out, so she gets to go first on her side of things in this argument. Good morning, Emily.
7: Hey, good morning. How are you?
5: We're good. So what's going on? What are you guys fighting about?
7: Yeah, so my husband and I, we have been arguing about this wedding that we have this summer.
5: Okay.
7: It's one of my closest friends from college. She's getting married. Both my husband and I are invited. But the problem is my husband wants to bring our kids.
5: Okay.
7: They're eight and 10. They're really well behaved, probably better than most adults that I know. But
5: okay, yeah.
7: Yeah, but I found out sort of like through the grapevine, through mutual friends, that the wedding is technically adults only.
5: Okay.
7: Yeah, and my husband thinks we should ask the bride, and I'm like, no, like we're definitely not asking. If someone says no kids, that kind of, you know, that means no, you don't just ask, you just don't bring them.
5: Got it.
6: Right,
5: okay.
6: Yeah, makes sense.
7: Yeah, so I'm kind of in like a weird situation, I feel like.
5: Okay.
6: Okay. I want to hear Ryan's side.
5: Yeah. Let's bring Ryan in here. Good morning, Ryan.
8: Morning, you guys.
5: Okay. So you are not on board. You think you should be able to have the kids come along?
8: Well, yeah. I mean, I feel like, you know, the whole notion of just, because it didn't actually explicitly say anywhere in the invitation that it's adults only. And I feel like, you know, Emily, my wife, it's her one of her closest friends from college. She's known her for years. And so I feel like just asking can't be that bad of an option.
6: Okay. So you want to at least,
8: you know, we're traveling from a couple hours away from where this wedding is. You know, we have to get the hotel, we have to pay for the gifts, and, you know, and then on top of all of that, we have to arrange healthcare. I feel like right now things are kind of, you know, gas prices and everything has gone up in the grocery store.
5: Right.
8: If the kids came, we'd save a fortune. And besides, it's going to be like a mini vacation for them. You know, at the hotel, there's a pool. It would be nice.
5: Okay.
6: Right. Okay. It is interesting because it's like, as somebody who just got married in October and had a child-free wedding.
5: You did. I forgot about that. Yeah, there was no children allowed at your wedding.
6: The couple can't just verbally, I mean, I guess unless it's like really small, I don't know. The couple has to understand they can't just like hope that people hear it through the grapevine that they want it to be.
5: You, I think, laid it out specifically in the invite, didn't you?
6: Yeah, and there's a delicate way to put that. I'm going to a wedding on Saturday that's also the same. I think so. Maybe I'm getting that confused with another one. Either way, they have to explicitly say that. They can't just assume that the guests are going to hear it through the grapevine. Wrong either way if you brought the kids, but now if you've got this information that they technically want it to be adults only, that just sounds like a giant mess to me, to be honest with you.
5: it does seem very messy if they did not specifically lay out the rules.
6: But I also understand why, I understand Emily wanting to be like, no, this is my friend, like if I'm hearing this now, then that just means no kids.
5: Then that you just got to follow through.
6: Right.
5: With that.
6: Yeah. But also Ryan has a point of being like, at the very least ask, especially since it's so unclear.
5: Right.
6: I think that wouldn't hurt to ask at all.
5: Okay. Well, what we'll do, Emily and Ryan, we're going to put you on hold. We'll take it to the people and ask what they think you should do.
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5: And this is where we hear from you, 466-9696. 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
6: Team Emily, absolutely not, as far as bringing kids.
5: Right.
6: Or Team Ryan, bring them.
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5: Couple Therapy Wednesday between Emily and Ryan and involving a wedding invite. And we want to know whose side you're on. 466-9696. You can call in. You can text in. Let us know on Facebook, X, and Instagram. Whose side you're on in today's couples therapy between Emily and her friend's wedding and not bringing the kids because she's heard through the grapevine that it's technically adults only. But her husband Ryan's like, we should just ask because it's like it's going to save us money on childcare. The kids can just come along and just be at the hotel. It'll be fine.
6: Yeah, make it like a family vacation,
5: yeah,
6: basically.
5: Yeah. What say you? 466-9696. You can call in or text in. What are we seeing so far?
6: On the Liberty First Credit Union Kix text club that says, Team Emily, leave it at that. If it's no kids, don't even ask.
5: Okay.
6: And then a few more for Team Ryan, basically saying this, all the same thing, saying if they didn't explicitly say that, then you should be able to bring them.
5: Brad says, I'm with Ryan. Asking isn't rude. Demanding is rude. If they say no, you say thanks and move on. 466-9696. Call in, text it. Whose side are you on, Team Ryan or Team Emily, when it comes to bringing the kids to a wedding that may or may not be child-free?

0: JP, Coriel, and Husker Nick.
1: Couple Therapy Wednesday. If you're just joining us, it's involving a wedding invite. Emily and Ryan were invited to a wedding that

0: at least from what we can tell, isn't officially not adults only. It's like this, she heard through the grapevine that her friend's wedding was going to be adults only, but it doesn't say it on the invitation.
1: Yeah, it sort of sounds to me like maybe the couple getting married kind of dropped the ball on that.
0: Right.
1: I don't mean to criticize, but now it's like there's all this gray area.
0: Yeah, and Ryan wants to ask the bride and groom if they can bring their two kids. Their kids are 8 and 10. It's not like they're babies that are going to be screaming and running around like crazy people. They're 8 years old and 10 years old. And they, because, like, you know, traveling several hours, getting a hotel, then also on top of that, having to pay for childcare. Emily says the invitation clearly, it's just, there's no clear sign that says no kids. And Ryan's like, they're family friends. The kids are well behaved. There's no harm in asking if they can just come along.
1: Right. At least ask and confirm is what he's saying.
0: And so we want to know from you guys whose side you're on.
1: On the text club, it says, be respectful. If they said no kids, that means no kids. If there are no other kiddos, who will they hang out with? Someone also suggests you text her and say, hey, I'm pretty sure I know the answer, but to prove my husband wrong, your husband is kids free. Or sorry, your wedding is kids free, right? So that's a good way to phrase it to like kind of get around it.
0: Right. Heather says, as a former bride, please don't ask. We had an adults only wedding and people tried this constantly. But the thing about it, Heather, is it doesn't specifically say adults only on the invite. And that's what's kind of throwing people off with this.
1: Yeah.
0: Hi, good morning. What side are you on? How come?
2: It came through the grapevine. It wasn't clear in the invitation.
0: And that's enough for you. Okay, good morning. Okay. Hi, Kix.
3: Well, I'm not necessarily on either, but just curious, how was the invitation written? Was it Mr. and Mrs.? Or was it Mr. and Mrs. and family?
1: Oh.
3: And then also, usually anymore, you have to RSVP like on the nod or something. And I've had where I've RSVP'd and there's only so many spots.
0: Huh.
1: Okay.
0: Oh, that makes sense too.
1: Right. So they might have coyly put that in there without explicitly saying.
0: We're not telling you to not bring your kids, but we're also not allowing space for your kids.
1: Okay. Yeah.
3: I've had.
1: Golly.
3: And usually we go off of how the invitation is written. If it says and family, then we know kids can come. But if it just says Mr. and Mrs., then.
0: That's an interesting way of doing that. And I did ask Emily in between taking phone calls. It is Mr. and Mrs. It doesn't say anything about the kiddos.
1: Yeah, that seems to be a big point in the text club, to go along with the caller. If it says and family or not, because if it doesn't, that's basically saying.
0: But it's not. It's such a gray area because Mr. and Mrs., you guys are the Mr. and Mrs. of the house. Mm-hmm. It doesn't mean that we're sending a message to Johnny and Shelly.
1: I'm not sending mail
0: kids.
1: To little Timmy.
0: Yeah.
1: but I mean, so I'm hearing from callers too that's a pretty standard thing. It's interesting coming from me who does not have children.
0: Right.
1: So I have never seen
0: anything
1: physically, me personally, never seen anything addressed that says like and family.
0: Right.
1: So I didn't know that's how that was written.
0: Yeah, it's not like Mr. and Mrs. and ferrets are going to be invited to this wedding.
1: Right. So it's interesting because I got married in October, and if we had allowed kids, or I don't want to say allowed kids, it sounds so harsh, but like if we would have preferred the entire family being there,
0: right?
1: You know. I think I still would have not knowingly sent mail that just said Mr. and Mrs. Blank.
0: Right.
1: And then in the invitation, it would have maybe said, like, you know, bring the kids or whatever. But, gosh, that's just that's blowing my mind because I just have never, I've never seen that.
0: Your
1: but
0: world,
1: that makes sense.
0: Wheelhouse.
1: So maybe they were in that boat where they just didn't realize that they have to explicitly say you can or can't bring kids.
0: We'll get one more caller and then we'll get back to Emily and Ryan. Good morning.
4: Well, I don't remember which one it was, but. the one that is like, find out whether it's child-free or not. You can look at your invitation. It should say how many people were invited. If your kids are invited, it would be included in the number that you're allowed.
0: Oh, okay, like on the card that tells you like how many seats or whatever. Or...
1: Right.
4: Yeah, well, your original invitation was addressed to like you and your wife or you and your children, you and your family. I mean, it usually says...
1: Right.
4: So-and-so and the family, or not.
1: And
0: if it doesn't say family, then it's no family.
4: Correct.
0: And see, that goes back to what you were talking about, Coryell, with the fact that...
1: Oh, my goodness.
0: Yeah.
1: Sorry, we just got a really good text.
0: Okay.
1: This is definitely ask because they might have said that to a specific person with the intention of keeping very young children away.
0: Oh, like they're intentionally
1: like maybe trying to thwart having a, you know, crying baby during the ceremony type of situation. But
0: like they know this one person
1: might not be
0: come.
1: Such a big deal, especially since they're from out of town, like this couple here.
0: Right. Well, but,
1: wow.
0: Let's bring Emily and Ryan back in here. Is there a winner on this, or is it mostly?
1: This is pretty tough, actually.
0: It's kind of split.
1: But I think it's a little more Team Ryan in the way that you should ask. But the caveat is you should ask if you really are that close. Because it's close college friend, is that what
0: Yeah, that's
1: Emily
0: what Emily says, yeah.
1: Yeah, so a lot of them are saying you should ask, definitely. Shoot the bride a text if you're that close.
0: Yeah, Emily, can you think you can do that?
1: Do you think you're like your friendship, like you guys are close enough to be like a text the bride,
0: hey,
1: and
0: inundate
1: her with another
0: town.
1: Wedding thing type of situation?
5: Yeah, I mean, I think I could. I think she would be fine with it. Mm. I don't know. I also feel like it's a boundary thing, and we're just better off not bringing them. I prefer not to ask.
1: Right.
5: But, you know, if my husband genuinely thinks that he really wants, you know, if he really wants to bring the kids, then I mean, I'm not that opposed to it.
0: Okay. Well, then I think you reach out to this friend and see if it's okay if they come along.
1: Yeah, just double check. Yeah.
0: And if anything, you pick up some McDonald's and you toss them in the hotel room and say, do not leave this room until we come back from the reception.
5: Exactly.
0: And do not buy any movies while you're here in the room.
1: They'll be charging up. Running up.
5: I used to do that when I was younger.
0: Oh, yeah. I think we all did that at one point in time.
1: Incredible.
5: Yes. Right,
0: well, Emily, Ryan, thank you for being on the show. We wish you the best in figuring this out. And thanks for being on.
5: Thanks, guys. I appreciate that.
0: Hey, you bet. Thanks. And if you need our help with couples therapy, we are here for you. Just reach out and you can be on the show.
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1: Post Malone, Kicks 96.9, JP, Coriel, Husker Nick coming up. It is the biggest part of the summer, and you can be a part of the fun. All the details after Bailey, who will be there and be a part of Country Drive Music Fest in

0: Coryell and Husker Nick.
1: We label it the biggest part of the summer because it keeps getting bigger and bigger and bigger and bigger every year, and more fun and more fun and more exciting. It is. Okay, so Chelsea from Country Drive Music Fest is in. Good morning, Chelsea.
2: Good morning.
1: So what year are we at in this whole craziness that you guys have created of Country Drive Music Fest?
2: Yes, it is crazy. We are in year 4.
1: It Woo! Feels like year 7 because you guys are so well prepared every year for this thing.
2: Well, thank you. We don't always feel that way, but we are trying to get there, and we are so excited for this year. We've got a lot of big new things planned and big artists coming.
1: Yeah,
3: okay,
1: huge
3: artists.
1: Speaking
3: of the artists, who are the headliners? And then maybe give us a couple more that are on the bill.
2: Yeah, so headliners, we've got Bailey Zimmerman, Hudson Westbrook, and Coe Wetzel.
3: Oh, what a great get.
1: Yeah, no kidding.
2: And I do have to say there are some seriously good openers.
1: We've got 100%.
2: Just for our openers on our main stage, we have Blake Whiten, Aaron Watson, and Dasha.
3: Yes.
2: And then we do run 2 stages, so our barn stage has a ton of other good artists too. Baker Blankenship, Drew Green, and so many local artists as well.
3: That's awesome.
1: And a little bit different is you're going to do the barn stage thing.
3: That's on the patio, right?
2: I call it the patio. Yeah.
3: Okay, perfect. Oh, awesome.
1: Well, that's a nice part about you moving that too. It's like people get a chance to have a little bit more of an intimate experience with Colby Cooper, with Emily Hollingshed, and these other artists are going to be there, like Baker Blankenship. We had him at the Bourbon Theater last winter, and now we get to be right up close and personal with him in the barn stage or the patio.
2: For sure. And not only that, it is covered. So when it's 85 degrees and it's 5 o'clock, you can grab a drink, hang out in the shade, grab a table, and have a great time.
1: Speaking of beverages, what do you have serving up out there this year?
2: All the staples, Busch lattes. We'll have a Michelob Ultra, Good Boys, of course.
3: Love it.
2: Yeah, neutrals, mixed drinks. If you're in the VIP, we also have upgraded selections such as wine, some other fun things.
3: Right.
2: And also VIP, we're doing a whiskey and wine tasting this year.
1: Okay.
2: So, ticket addition for that.
1: Okay.
3: Is there any room left on VIP, or is it pretty close to sold out?
2: It is almost sold out.
3: Okay.
2: But there are a few tickets left.
3: Okay.
2: So probably this week it will hit that sellout point here. So make sure if you want to be the VIP that you are, grab those tickets.
3: I love that so much.
1: CountryDriveLive.com, by the way, to get your tickets for all of this. And campsites, too, because you can come camp again this year.
2: Yeah, that's the thing. If you don't camp, you're missing out on such a big part of the experience. Oh. That's what really sets us apart from, just being a concert.
1: Yeah.
2: We have campsites. You can really live the experience the whole time. 3 days plus Wednesday pre-party as well. So get your campsite set up Wednesday night. Stay through Sunday and just, Live it up, have a good time.
3: The campsites, oh my goodness. I mean, truly, I can't say this enough. It is a whole different experience. It is great no matter what. If you come each day and you don't stay out there, don't get me wrong, it's awesome. But it's like a whole other experience to also camp. So if you don't have those campsites, just pull the trigger on it. Get your friends together. You got to do it. And you can bring pools.
2: Yeah.
3: I seeing that last year was so awesome because I guess maybe I just didn't realize.
1: Oh, that's right. Terry and Tiana had a pool, didn't they?
3: Yeah. Well, and I bought on TikTok shop like that little sun tanning pool that fits like one person.
1: Seriously?
3: But you put a little water in it so you can kind of cool down at the same time. I'm bringing that sucker out. I cannot wait. I'm going to catch so much sun at Country Drive Music Fest.
2: Bring the pools, bring the bags, boards, games. Yeah. It's a fun time. It's a little staycation opportunity. You don't have to waste a lot of money on gas on flights. So staycation with us at Country Drive Music Fest.
1: So plenty of beverages, plenty of fun food. You got great food trucks this year?
2: Yes, we're bringing in more local food trucks this year.
1: Nice.
2: So it's not just like concession stand cheeseburger, like actual good food truck food. So local vendors, they'll be set up doing like permanent jewelry, selling all the things. So check them out as well.
1: Excellent. It's such a good time. And if you guys have not had a chance to come out to Country Drive Music Fest, this is the year to do it. 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The lineup is massive this year, and you're not going to want to miss out on it. It is next Thursday through Saturday. Are you guys doing a pre-party on Wednesday, too, to get everybody all riled up for it?
2: Yeah, we've got 2 good acts. We've got Haas Miller and Zolex our pre-party. Also, it's free, so if you're like, I don't know if I want to get tickets, check out the pre-party, and then you'll see the setup, and you'll be like, all right, yeah, we need tickets.
3: And then you'll want to get those tickets for sure.
1: Yes, absolutely.
3: At the end of the night, too, with the performances, are you still doing the DJ there in the patio?
2: Of course, yeah. We've got our DJ after party with DJ Grant, which is super fun. It does turn into a 21 and plus for that after party.
1: Yeah.
2: So, yeah, yay, it's a good time.
3: Oh, my awesome. Goodness. I can't wait. It's getting so real. It's almost here.
1: Well, Chelsea, thanks for the hats, too, by the way. Coriel already put her cowboy hat on with the new merch that they've got for Country Drive
2: awesome
1: Music
2: new
1: Fest.
2: Merch coming at you.
3: Yeah, I'm wearing this on camo day, too.
1: Oh, that's right. Yeah. There's theme days, too.
3: Yeah, check out on Facebook, KX969, okay, on our stories, and on Instagram, KZKX969. I'll post the themed days for Friday or for Thursday, Friday, and Saturday, so you kind of know what to plan outfit-wise.
1: Awesome. Well, Chelsea, thank you so much. Once again, an awesome festival we're excited for.
3: Thank you, Chelsea.
2: Thanks for having me. It's going to be fun.
0: Coming up next.
4: Go! This is What's Next with JP, Coriel, and Husker
1: and
4: Nick.
1: Speaking of which, we'll have your chance to win all 3 days at Country Drive coming up with the Florida Man game next.
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Green on Kick Sonic 6.9 on the way. We'll give you the chance to win your way to Country Drive Music Fest with the Florida Man game. 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
2: Time for another edition of Amazing Discoveries, where I deep dive into the internet so you don't have to. And today's discoveries make me wonder if we've gone too far as a society.
3: JP, we've been too far
2: society. Never mind, we're just continuing on.
3: The moment we put out a shiwi, it went too far.
2: Probably.
3: A shiwi, by the way, is basically a little saddle-shaped nozzle thing, funnel, that women can use to easier go to the restroom when you go camping.
2: Yeah.
3: Of which I own two.
2: Okay, I was gonna ask, is there one still in your purse?
3: I've been gifted two.
2: Nice. So first up, there's a TikTok trend involving hot dogs and Gatorade. So just in time for the 4th of July. And if you're already uncomfortable by that, just wait. Apparently people are boiling hot dogs in blue Gatorade.
3: No.
2: And then that turns them bright blue. And according to TikTok, makes them packed with electrolytes.
3: Get off the internet. Get off the internet.
2: Packed with electrolytes. Because that's what I mean.
3: I need like an actual chef or nutritionist, somebody to text us right now. The Liberty First Credit Union Kicks Text Club, 402-466-9696. I need somebody with the knowledge of this to tell us, would that be true?
2: Because
3: you'd assume that would boil off.
2: So there's a food blogger that actually tested it out. This person's a chef.
3: Oh.
2: He said the smell was wild.
3: Yeah.
2: The hot dogs turned a disturbing dark blue color. And while they did pick up some of the grape flavor, there was basically no reason for an adult to ever do this.
3: That's maniacal. That's disgusting.
2: Oh, God.
3: And also, I suppose if you were trying to kill two birds with one stone and get a weird colored hot dog, and then also it'd be quote unquote healthier to eat.
2: I mean, okay.
3: Sure, but why not just use like blue food coloring?
2: Right.
3: You know?
2: And then, meanwhile, if blue hot dogs are enough to make you like grossed out, let me introduce you to the future. There's a company in China that has unveiled a self-driving toilet.
3: China is obsessed with
2: the bathroom?
3: The bathroom.
2: Yeah, it seems to be.
3: China is obsessed with toilets specifically.
2: So if you wake up in the middle of the night and need to go, you open an app, summon the toilet, and it literally drives itself over to your bed.
3: You know what? I have a really mean joke.
2: Okay.
3: But I'm going to say it. I feel as if it doesn't make sense for China to have such contraption. That feels a little more like an America thing.
2: It does, doesn't it?
3: It does
2: have kind of that feel to it.
3: It feels more of like an American thing.
2: We would have come up with this. So basically, it drives to your bed. You do your business. It cleans you with a built-in bidet, then drives itself back to a docking station where it empties and cleans itself.
3: It's a bidet rover, basically.
2: Yeah. You want to guess how much this thing is?
3: How much it is?
2: Yeah.
3: Ooh, $3,000.
2: Add another $10,000 to that.
3: Shut. I about cussed.
2: You did. I heard you almost cussed.
3: Shut the front door.
2: $13,000.
3: $13,000 just so your big back doesn't have to get up and go to the bathroom.
2: Right.
3: Get out of here right now.
2: Like, I mean, for $13,000, that thing better drive me to work afterwards.
3: The receptionist at your work is like, JP, your bidet is here.
2: Oh, it must be time to go.
3: Oh, man. You know what? At this point, you might want to pocket that $13,000 and save it for when you need a medical bill for those blue wieners.
2: I'm so glad we're not doing out of context contest on Friday.
3: The blue hot dogs.
2: The sentence you just said.
3: I feel like that's going to really mess up your gut.
2: Yeah. Oh,
3: potentially.
2: Yeah.
3: No, so save, pocket dogs. That $13,000. You're going to blow up that bidet Roomba anyways.
2: Toilet. Yeah.
3: Mm-hmm. Save the $13,000 for your medical bill.
2: Oh, my God.
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0: To Country Drive Music Fest. It is the biggest part of December. And we want to get you in for free all 3 days, you and a friend, with Bailey Zimmerman, Hudson Westbrook, Co Wetzel, Aaron Watson, Dasha, Baker Blankenship, Colby Cooper, Emily Hollingshed. A great lineup that's going to be at Country Drive, and you can get there by playing the Florida Man game. So 466-9696 will get you on to compete against Coryell in her gauntlet of ridiculousness out of Florida.

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1: It is the Florida Man Game, getting you
2: seriously
1: more knowledge on the crazy peninsula and the most ridiculous state of all time, other than Iowa. It is Florida. And Coriel has, like, kind of, you become a bit of an aficionado of all things Florida over the years now that you've done this game.
3: I have. And honestly, though, most of the stories are very chaotic, and I say I shouldn't visit, I know I'm being called to Florida.
1: Like it's the mothership calling you home?
3: In a little way. Yeah, a little bit.
1: Yeah.
3: In a little feral way. Part of my soul's like, you kind of belong there, girl. Yeah.
1: Come home.
3: Come
1: to
3: home.
1: To Florida, Coriel.
3: To Florida, where you can make your own headlines.
1: Yeah, exactly.
3: Because it's just not as fun to make them in Lincoln.
1: This is true. You definitely stand out here versus down in Florida. Steve wants a shot at Country Drive Music Fest passes. Good morning, Steve.
4: Good morning.
1: What are you up to this morning?
4: Ed North.
1: Excellent.
3: Nice.
1: Well, let's get you some tickets, maybe.
3: Yeah, let's get you some tickets, hopefully, to Country Drive Music Fest. I've got five headlines, I should say, that involve a Florida man. A Florida man, a Florida woman, Florida person. They either did this, said this, or caused this. It's always pretty insane, and it's your job to determine if the headline is true or false. Are you ready for the first one?
4: I'm ready.
3: Okay, bring it on. Headline number one, Florida man gets arrested for pretending to be a lawyer during woman's traffic stop. True or false?
4: False.
3: Incorrect. That is true.
1: Oh, wow. Okay.
3: Yep. You missed that one, but that's okay. Here's what happened. This woman was stopped, and she had controlled substances in her car. So she called a friend who she claimed she thought was a lawyer to assist her. So this man, Derek, rolls up on the scene in a suit and tie, talking a pretty good game in lawyer speak.
1: Right.
3: Officers asked to see documentation that he was a lawyer, but he didn't have any.
1: Did they arrest him too?
3: The cops ran a check on him. It turned out he was not a lawyer. In fact, he had a previous DUI, so he now faces charges of obstruction by a disguised person and practicing law without a license.
1: Wow.
3: Also,
4: Only in Florida.
1: Only in Florida is correct.
3: I also suspect that Derek thought he was talking a good game.
1: Right.
3: Because the cops were like, show me your papers.
1: I want to see
3: me that documentation.
1: I see your information. Yeah.
3: All right. Headline number two. Florida man charged with deception for selling juicy peaches, then only sending customers Polaroids of his peach. True or false?
4: If I remember correctly, if there's a butt involved or anything like that, it's false, correct?
1: And you're right.
3: Yes.
1: Yes. False is correct on that one. That's
3: you're
1: just Coriel coming
3: on
1: up
3: to me from the beginning.
1: The peaches are her favorite thing in the world.
3: Yeah, if it involves butts, it's most likely false.
1: Yep.
3: Okay. All right. You got one for one kind of here. So let's see if you can get another one here. Florida man found with 34 open containers of White Claw on passenger seat. True or false?
4: I'm going to say true.
3: Yeah.
1: Okay.
3: He had one more for every year he's been alive. He's 33 years old. His name's Connor. That just tracks.
1: Was he taste testing them that he only ate like half drank in White Claws?
3: Certainly was taste testing them because he pulled him over in Florida for flying down the highway. He was going like 90 miles per hour. The cops noticed he seemed heavily intoxicated.
1: Mm.
3: Not to mention the fact that there were literally mountains of empty White Claw cans on the passenger seat. I mean, 34 containers is insane.
1: What?
3: I don't know that he would have drank all. He could not have drank all them himself.
1: Right? Yeah, that's
3: I don't know. But 30
4: been Busch Lights.
3: It should have been Busch Lattes. You're right.
1: Yeah, because I mean, Busch Lattes would have been better. But also, there's no laws when it comes to claws, I guess.
3: Well, that's not the case because he was definitely arrested, JP. Mm-hmm. So. All right, headline number four. Florida man banned from local hardware store for using showroom toilet said he was trying it on for size. True or false?
4: False.
1: Yeah, because he put his butt on it.
3: A real Goldilocks situation, if you will.
1: Okay.
3: Okay, last one. This is a doozy. Florida man arrested for using Powerball winnings to hire full marching band to follow his ex. True or false?
4: true.
3: Yes.
4: That's something I might even do.
1: That's hilarious.
3: I got to give you the story on that one because this is absolutely incredible. 6 months after winning a $25 million Powerball jackpot, the 54-year-old guy hired an entire 87-member high school marching band to follow his ex to work all around town as a reminder of him. They went to their job, the gym, a nail salon, the pharmacy, the grocery store. They even carried a banner, like a marching band, carried a banner that said, "This could have been your retirement." And the kicker is...
4: That is awesome.
3: She reportedly broke up with him after he won. So how incredibly obnoxious do you have to have your girlfriend break up with you after you win all that money? I don't care who you are. You can judge me if you want. But you're not sticking around to dabble in that 25 mil for a little while, even if they're insufferable.
1: No, that you absolutely are. But like...
3: It had to have been the worst. So it ultimately crescendoed, pun intended... During a traffic stop, traffic that was stopped for nearly 20 minutes while a trumpet soloist, one guy, performed directly outside of her work. It had gotten to be such a chaotic scene, such a public disturbance that they had to charge him.
1: That's outstanding.
3: That is using your money wisely.
1: And I'm sure there's plenty of marching bands around here that would be a part of that.
3: Steve, would you do that?
4: That seems like half the people you guys get called in for date them or dump them.
1: Yeah, pretty much.
3: No kidding.
1: It does come across that way.
4: There's always something wrong with one of them.
3: Always. Well, hey, Steve, congratulations.
1: Steve, congratulations, buddy. Because you were our winner of the Florida Man game, you're going to come join us for all 3 days at Country Drive Music Fest.
4: That sounds great.
1: Awesome, buddy. Stay on the line. We'll have

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big thing and how you could be a part of something amazing, historic. 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It's Kicks.

0: 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We cannot wait for next Thursday through Saturday. It's going to be a lot of fun. We'll have your chance to win your way there tomorrow with another round of JP Mix's guests. 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It's going to be massive.
1: Yeah, I mean, we like to hang out. 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
0: Yes.
1: If you do too, then I think we'll be pretty good friends.
0: Yeah. And if you want to come join us for the fun, again, all the details at KZKX.com, our concerts page, to go find out more details about that. And another reminder, coming up on Friday, we'll be joining Pastor Tom for the 9th annual 24 Hours Homeless event called Gimme Shelter. He'll be out there Friday starting at 9 a.m. through Saturday 9 a.m. at the Hy-Vee at 84th and Holdridge. He's going to go without food, sleep, or shelter for 24 hours to raise awareness for those experiencing homelessness in our community. So if you want to come be a part of it in any way, whether it be coming by and saying hello, learning how an act of kindness can make a difference, or maybe doing your own act of kindness and bringing out some bottled water, that is greatly appreciated and encouraged.
1: Well, especially with the dog days of summer and everything, you can imagine that having access to water, not even cold water in some cases, just water in general is crucial. So if you do have it in you, it would be great to stop by and grab those boxes of water. What do you call them? Packets
0: cases.
1: Of water. Cases? Thank you. Yeah. Goodness gracious.
0: It's okay. It's been a long day of thinking.
1: It's been a long day of thinking. And just drop them off. Go say hi to Pastor Tom and just say, hey, I've got this donation here. And
0: yeah.
1: You'd be very grateful to receive that. And over the years, too, by the way, it's not like a luxurious vacation. I mean, this is summertime.
0: Oh, yeah.
1: It's hot. Half the time, storms roll through. That's happened before. So I think it's really awesome what Pastor Tom's doing to raise awareness.
0: Yeah, looking at 85 and sunny on Friday. So it's going to be a
1: warm, real summer day.
0: And Hy-Vee, I believe, also does, and at least they have in the past, and hopefully I'm not speaking out of turn, but I think they will, too. With 84th and Holdridge, they'll usually have whole bunches of water in cases right out by the front doors, and they're pretty cheap too. So you can just go in there and purchase a case and bring it right outside.
1: Makes it very easy.
0: All right. So, hey, have a great rest of your day today. We'll keep you entertained with a bunch of your favorite country music. And then tomorrow back with Dana Dumpum helping Carter short things out with a girl he's kind of been seeing by the name of Olivia. We'll get to JP Mix's guest with more Country Drive Music Fest passes for all 3 days and a lot more to wrap up the week. Have a great day.
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6: Lincoln Weather.
0: Going to be a very windy day today and sunny as well. Look for high around 90 this afternoon. The wind was blowing pretty hard this morning. It has backed off for just a little bit, and then it's going to kick back in with wind gusts up to 20 miles an hour. So you might want to make sure your chihuahua is batting down to the, at least on a leash or something, so it doesn't blow away. Tomorrow, 81, 85 by Friday. Now a chance of some heavy rain possible for Saturday and Sunday over Father's Day weekend. So just a heads up on that as you prepare for the weekend. It's sunny, 79 right now. Back to it with Morgan Wallen.
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Dancing in the Country, Kicks 96.9. That is Tyler Hubbard. We'll be doing some dancing in the country when we get to Country Drive Music Fest. It is the biggest party of the summer. We will be your host for it next Thursday through Saturday with Bailey Zimmerman, Hudson Westbrook, Co-Wetzel, just a few of the many great acts playing out there. 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
1: I knew I'd see her around. I'd be at some party, she'd show up and I'd be walking out. 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I'd act like I didn't see her. 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We just needed some time

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That's Lennox from Morgan Wallen. Don't Waste on Kix 96.9. Last weekend, folks who went down the morning amphitheater saw this guy live. What was it like? Let us know on Facebook or text us 466-9696. Luke Bryan's coming up next at Morton. Don't miss

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2: In a pinch, man. 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

0: horse back.
1: Wake me up. Carter thought day number four was right around the corner. Instead, he's wondering why his texts suddenly stopped getting answered. We'll try to help him with Olivia in an all-new Datum or Dump 'Em a little after 7. And another shot to win your way into all 3 days at Country Drive Music Fest with another round of JP Mix's Guess a little after 8 o'clock.
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Before that, heard the new one from Cody Johnson called Horseback, a bigger variety all day long. Ella's on the way. A throwback from Timmy 2. 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

0: Ella Langley kicks out at 6-9. She'll be joining Morgan Wallen in Philadelphia. And so will Amanda Lawrence and her plus one. And she was our winner of the double shot of Morgan. Morgan and Ella live in Philly August 1st. And Amanda and her friend getting to go there because of Kix. And keep listening. 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In fact, Country Drive Music Fest, that's coming up next week. 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

big weekend. Toy Story 5 coming out in theaters. That's off the soundtrack. Taylor Swift, I Knew It, I Knew You. Getting you new music first and more of what you want to hear all work day long. Chase Beck now, 23. It's Kicks.

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Sam Hunt, House Party on Kix 96.9. I'm JP. 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
13: From the 10-11 Weather Center.
0: Lincoln Weather. Well, the wind kind of died down for a little bit, but it's going to kick back up today and blow us into the 90 degree level. Sunny and 90 today. Now 61 overnight, then back up to only 81 tomorrow, 85 on Friday. And looking forward to Father's Day weekend. Chance of rain. Thunderstorms at 60% on Saturday, 50% on Sunday. So plan accordingly. I mean, get out to the Testicle Festival. They got indoor seating and all the best food out there coming up on Saturday. And just plan accordingly when you're taking Dad out to celebrate Father's Day weekend. Back to another 12 in a row. Got the throwback from Montgomery Gentry. The latest.

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Coe is going to be a part of Country Drive Music Fest. 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We'll have a chance to win your way in tomorrow with another round of JP Makes His Guess and Dana Burduff.

Thomas Rhett, after all the bars are closed on Kix 96.9. They're about to have to close the bars in Boston. The Scottish soccer fans have drank them out of their beer. It's all over the place online. I love it so much. Here's Randy Houser running out of moonlight on

0: 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To see that song live in person at Pinnacle Bank Arena. 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
3: Today, pretty toasty. Low 80s, windy out there, sunny skies. High tomorrow, around 80, partly sunny. This weekend will start a stint of some rain, it looks like, too. For Father's Day weekend, might see a little bit of precipitation, so we'll keep you posted if storms pop up. 82 now throughout the capital city. 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

Ella Langley and Morgan Wallen on Kix 96.9. I can't love you anymore. I'm Coryell. You know what I can't love anymore right now? The show Widow's Bay on Apple TV. It's so good. A mystery, a little bit of comedy, and it feels like a Stephen King type of show, but it's just inspired by Stephen King. Super good. I highly recommend. Carrie Underwood now, Undo It. Should've known.

Guess what? We're one number away. Luke Combs kicks 96.9. The Liberty First Credit Union kicks Text Club. 402-466-9696. You can always text us there to jump in on the combos and request songs. That's also the studio line, of course. So you can call whenever. Chase Matthew holding it down on kicks.

like a truck, lady. Wilson, Lincoln's 12th in a row country. Kix 96.9. Jelly Roll on the way in 3 minutes. Till then, Jordan Davis, turn this truck around.

0: Carter thought date number 4 was right around the corner. Instead, he's wondering why his texts suddenly stopped getting answered. We'll try to help him with Olivia in an all-new Datum or Dump'em a little after 7. And another shot to win your way into all 3 days at Country Drive Music Fest with another round of JP Makes His Guess a little after 8 o'clock.
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Jelly Roll, Heart of Stone on Kix. Last month, he filed for divorce from his wife, Bunny XO, in Tennessee. They've been married for nearly 10 years. We're not sure why yet. Neither have spoken publicly, but we'll keep you posted. Here's George Strait. I love it.

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I'll tell you why I'm obsessed. Stella Lefty on Kix. This is Coryell. Scottish soccer fans are in Boston. That's their host city. And they are cleaning house, beer-wise. They have sold out many bars. The Sam Lager. There's a Scottish beer called Tennent's. You can't find it in the city, basically. To the point that the distributor needs to re-up their supply. Because even they're out. Here's Cody Johnson. They can't.

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She's in the big city now, but she still calls.

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She said.

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0: 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Join me Friday. I'll be hanging out with Pastor Tom at the 84th and Holdridge Hy-Vee for Give Me Shelter. This is an event where Pastor Tom goes without food, sleep, or shelter for a full 24 hours. It's the 9th annual event where he does this to raise homelessness awareness. Those that experience homelessness in our community don't have direct access to food, sleep, and shelter sometimes. That's what the People City Mission offers. And when you stop by the 84th and Holdridge Hy-Vee, when you go inside to grab your groceries, maybe grab a case or pallet even of water and donate it. They'll be set up outside. Donations of bottled water are highly encouraged and appreciated. 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
18: From the 10-11 Weather Center.
19: Lincoln Weather.
0: Sunny and breezy, a high of 82 today. Overnight 64 for the low, around 80 for the high tomorrow. Partly sunny skies. We might see some rain starting Father's Day weekend into next week too. Just a heads up. It's 82. Scotty McCreary next. Bottle Rockets.

He sure can write a love song. Like a lovey-dovey one. And he means every word. Luke Combs, Be By You, Kix 96.9. You know who else is really good at that too? Thomas Rhett. I want to give him his flowers. Cole Swindell and Joni Messina, She Had Me at Heads Carolina on Kix 96.9.

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From Ontario, Canada, Shania Twain, whose bed have your boots been under? She started by singing in bars at the age 8 on very small stages to help, you know, pay bills for her family. You gotta do what you gotta do. So she eventually traded bar stages to, like, the biggest stages in the world. 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

You heard Zach Top. I never lie. Another 12 in a row country on Kix. Next weekend, it's almost here, Country Drive Music Fest. Bailey Zimmerman's headlining. 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

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Blake Shelton. Hardy was one of three writers on that song, and he desperately wanted to hang on to that song for himself, but ultimately ended up passing it over to Blake Shelton. 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

good as I once was, Toby Keith. I'm Coryell on Kix 96.9. Thanks for hanging. One of your Country Drive Music Fest headliners, Hudson Westbrook, House Again. 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

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I'm Gonna Love You, Cody Johnson, and Carrie Underwood.

You know what? It pays to be snacky. Woman, Kane Brown, on Kix because he was at a writer's retreat. He got snacky, so he went and warmed up some food in a microwave. And while he was standing in front of that microwave, certain lines to that song came to mind, and then he wrote that song. Dustin Lynch, Small.

0: thought date number four was right around the corner. Instead, he's wondering why his texts suddenly stopped getting answered. We'll try to help him with Olivia in an all-new Datum or Dump'em a little after 7. And another shot to win your way into all 3 days at Country Drive Music Fest with another round of JP Mix's Guess a little after 8 o'clock.
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I'm Coriel. I am dog sitting and house sitting for a friend who has a chonky lowrider basset hound with an attitude and a giant Great Dane who's a sweet baby angel just the size of a miniature horse. And I'm basically sleepless in a hotel room when I stay because that Great Dane, she farts and snores like a grown man. And you know what? I love her. Tennessee Whiskey, Chris Stapleton, Kix 96.9.

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Parmalee with Blanca Brown, Just the Way, Kix 96.9. 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

0: to get that, or maybe you already have got him something. 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
8: Lincoln Weather.
9: Windy today. Sunny skies, 82 for the high. Overnight, mid-60s and around 80 for the high tomorrow with more sun. A little bit of cloud coverage, though, so that might be nice. 82 here throughout the capital city. Rob is in next. First, Kid Myself by John Morgan.

looking for some kind of a brunette. Lincoln's Kickside 6.9. Who knows what Jelly Roll is looking for next, but the divorce is definitely happening between him and Bunny XO. So here's I'm Not Okay. I'm Getting Divorced. Kickside 6.9.

Luke Combs got the best of me. Lincoln's Kicks 96.9. I was talking about Taylor Swift and Travis Kelce sitting in seats at the Cavs game before they got knocked out of the NBA Finals, and they sold those seats for like thousands of dollars just because Taylor sat in them. I knew it. I knew you at Kicks.

0: there is labeling the sugar container so your roommate can't even take a single teaspoon. Then there's winning $25 million and using your winnings to hire a marching band and follow around your ex. Tomorrow morning, we explore the boundaries of pettiness. JP and Coriel Mornings.
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0: Blake Shelton's the guy with the girl. Gwen says she's so happy ever since she met him. He's taught her so many things. You know, there's always a lot of rumors about them, but looks like they're doing pretty much okay. Whiskey Drake. Here's Jason Aldean's Kicks.
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Ella Langley, Morgan Wallet. 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

0: You look moving on. You are looking good too. Josh Ross, Lincoln's Kicks, 86.9. I think Taylor will probably look pretty good for her wedding. They're not moving on, of course. They are together, Travis and Taylor. And there's been all kinds of stories about the whole Madison Square Garden thing. No, it's not going to happen now. Supposedly something more intimate. Nobody knows exactly what they're doing, but I hear that Taylor's putting out a lot of disinformation, even among her own team, to find out if somebody leaks something out. So she'll tell one person one thing, one person something else. And if that one thing gets out to the press, she knows that the person's got loose lips. And y'all know that loose lips sink the ship. So that would not be a good thing to be a leaker on Taylor's team, that's for sure. Andy Reid, though, by the way, has been spotted getting fitted for his tuxedo, so it can't be too far away. Got to love that guy. Big man for the Chiefs. His old one doesn't fit him anymore, so maybe a few less donuts there, Andy. Luke Combs got Forever After All, and that's what Taylor and Travis are looking for up next to Kix.
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After all, it's forever. Luke Holmes, Lincoln's Kicks 96.9, trying to get with you in the worst way. Steamy stuff here. It's Riley Green, Lincoln's Kicks 96.9.

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Could Be Somebody, Lincoln's Kicks 96.9. Now, Lainey Wilson was a big fixture in a couple of episodes of Yellowstone. I wonder if she'll show up at the Dutton Ranch down in Texas, since that's her home state. Maybe you might see her in concert somewhere in the TV show in the next season. Here she is with John Mayer, Phone, Keys, Wallet, New Music and Kicks.

got another windy Nebraska day. Lincoln's Kicksay 6.9. A little bit warmer than yesterday, that's for sure. Jordan Davis turning the truck around, and hopefully you're not facing into the wind, burning up too much of that $3.80 a gallon fuel, that's for sure. Ella, weren't for the wind, Kicksay 6.9.

Johnson with the Painter at Lincoln's Kick 76.9. Father's Day giveaways in full force. You still got time to get in $1,000 for your dad. You've got until Friday at midnight to sign up. KZKX.com. Thanks to Burr Farms Machinery. Helping making that happen. A grand to be in your dad's hand. Nice little present there, right? KZKX.com. Sign up. Get it done today. Do it again tomorrow. Who knows? You could be a big winner. Don't tell him. Here's Jason Aldean.

Florida Georgia Line, who were broke up and are now getting back together with a 27 tour. Hopefully they'll come through Nebraska. That'd be all right. Went for a big, huge stadium show with multiple acts. Morgan Wallen and Florida Georgia Line together. That'd be kind of cool. Getting better. Kicks 96.9.

Stapleton, real smooth that he is. Cannot wait to see him live. Well, I can wait because I'm not ready for fall. Hard to believe it's going to be October when he comes to town. But man, we're looking at the 4th of July coming up here in a couple weeks. What the heck happened in the summer already? Here's BYU's Luke Combs, Kix 96.9.

0: Looking to be by you, Lincoln's Kicks 96.9. Well, I guess, what are you going to do when you're together, though? Just stare at your phones, because the birth rate is plummeting in this country, and they're blaming the iPhone. National Bureau of Economic Research says it's the iPhone is causing a huge drop in the birth rate. So even though I'm being by you, you're not really being with you, I guess, is what we're talking about. The iPhone responsible for a 33 to 52% drop of the birth rate. Get off the phone and start, I guess.
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1: The 10-11 Weather Center. Lincoln
0: Weather. Another breezy day, but pretty warm. The wind's blowing around, so that's kind of keeping the temperature tolerable anyway. Looking at 60 degrees tonight, so temperature going to fall like 30 degrees for the high tomorrow, looking at 81. We'll take that. Moving through 12 nonstop country songs, trying to get your afternoon wrapped up. The guy's got his Yacht Rock album out now. It's called Flow State. It is good. Good summer listening here. Keith Urban now, Somebody Like You with one of his country hits on Kix. 12.

200 miles. Put them on it. Lincoln's Kicks 96.9. It's Rob here, Megan Maroney in town on the end of July, the 26th, a Sunday night show. Sold out. 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

0: 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And it's not just high-waisted jeans and knee socks. Can I do that? It's the country.
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0: Carter thought date number four was right around the corner. Instead, he's wondering why his texts suddenly stopped getting answered. We'll try to help him with Olivia in an all-new Datum or Dump'Em a little after 7. And another shot to win your way into all 3 days at Country Drive Music Fest with another round of JP Makes His Guess a little after 8 o'clock.
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Alan Jackson, his final farewell concert coming up this Saturday in Nashville. They are taping it, by the way, so it's going to be on NBC and Peacock and a couple of places I saw, so look for that real soon. I was hoping they were going to put that on TV and have it first all to see. Here's Say So with Dan and Shay, Lincoln's Kix 96.9.

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We like our life, don't we? Morgan Wallen, Lincoln's Kicks 96.9 with Rob giving you a chance to win. 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

song will be debuting on Friday here at Kix 96.9, just in time for Father's Day. The song is called Girl Dad. It's pretty emotional. It's not exactly what you think it's about either, too. It's kind of a 10-year later kind of a situation song. I just can't wait to share that with you, JP, Corey, Husker, Nick. We'll do that for you on Friday morning with Kix 96.9. Here's Chase Matthew holding it down.

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0: City Whiskey. Lincoln's Kicks 96.9. A couple of weeks from now, Jordan Davis will be at Stir Concert Cove. It's going to be a great show. Free tickets still up for grabs. 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
1: I love the first cast when the water's glass and the line starts to run. Well, that first sip of a cold beer when the working week's done. I love the twilight in the morning before the day wakes up.

0: think is you drunk?
1: Are you drunk? Eating ramen noodles in the middle of the night? Lincoln's Kicks 96.9, a college staple hangover food that it was. I discovered it sometime around that time in my life. You don't have to go to college to discover it, but it seems to be about, 16, 17 years old, maybe 18. You just discover the goodness of one of those little packets in the little sauce packet, which is nothing but sodium and MSG. But nonetheless, there's a competitive contest for eating this stuff going on this coming Saturday in San Diego. Somebody's expected to eat a 10-pound bowl of ramen noodles. So there you go. If you love the stuff, get yourself up to San Diego. Find out what that all about. 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
1: Well, the bars will be open late at Country Drive Music Festival when it gets underway a week from tomorrow night. This guy is the headliner on Thursday night. Going to be a great time. Still a chance to get free tickets tomorrow morning with JP Coriel and Husker Nick. Got three-day tickets up for grabs. 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Here's Bailey's Rockin' a Hard Place.

Zach John King, the song's called Get to Drinking. Lincoln's Kicks 96.9. This guy here got himself a Rolex watch from Jason Aldean when he opened up for him on tour. Jason said, Garth did it for me, I'm doing it for you. Nice pass down. Wild as her, Kicks 96.9 with Corey Kent.

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1: Wellness check from Megan, Kix 96.9. Well, the wellness check is, do you have tickets to go see Megan Maroney for the Kix show happening on the 26th of July? Yeah, it's been sold out since the get-go. 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Trace, going to miss this.

thank goodness nobody was sleeping in the hotel the other night when that thing burned up on the north side of Lincoln. Did you see the pictures of that thing? Wow, what a deal, that hotel on North 27th Street. That was not a dive hotel either. It can happen anywhere. But nobody hurt in that fire, which is really good. Gabby Barrett, I hope. It's Kix 96.9.

Oh, just carry on. It's not a big deal. Just go with the flow. That's what Kenny says. Lincoln's Kicks 96.9. Sometimes that flow is a little painful. Like this weekend, not that anything bad this weekend happened. My son and I were in Minneapolis with my daughter, who was playing softball, and it was his birthday weekend. So a couple of guys out on the town. What do you do? Well, let's go catch a ball game, of course. Went to the Twins Stadium and watched the Twins and Cardinals. That was a lot of fun. Good home run derby action going on. It was like 9-8 final on Friday night. But nonetheless, then, of course, we get back here to Nebraska, and he's like, hey, Dad, you need to call the insurance company so I can, like, legally drive my truck. And I'm like, oh, yeah. So, of course, you know, Dad put it off on Monday, put it off on Tuesday. Finally, I called today, and, you know, there's this huge pain starting to come in my rear cheek, you know, where my wallet is, and this sucking noise. Yeah,

0: put your 16-year-old on a family policy. You know what I'm talking about, especially if it's a boy. Fun times, man. But it's just carry on, as Kenny says.
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4: Lincoln Weather.
5: Big temperature drop tonight down to 60 degrees. Then tomorrow we'll see a high of only 81 degrees. I think this wind's going to calm down just a little bit, so a little bit more tolerable. But nonetheless, nothing bad going on. 12 nonstop country songs, a couple seconds from now. Looking for that brunette. 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

0: news like this. Thomas Rhett's Lincoln's Kicks 96.9. Well, it started like this. For Ella Langley with her buddy Riley Green, "You Look Like You Love Me," Lincoln's Kicks 96.9.
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0: Carter thought date number four was right around the corner. Instead, he's wondering why his texts suddenly stopped getting answered. We'll try to help him with Olivia in an all-new Datum or Dump'em a little after 7. And another shot to win your way into all 3 days at Country Drive Music Fest with another round of JP Makes a Guess a little after 8 o'clock.
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